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7: Weather Channel forecast for the Midlands. Boy, it is tropical air over us and a pop-up thunderstorm in the forecast. Most of the action for late day has been over in Georgia. A stray storm for us in 71 degrees. Where these storms do pop up, they're slowly moving. 92 degrees tomorrow, 94 on Thursday. Sorry to say, mid and upper 90s in extended forecast in next week. I'm meteorologist Scott Lauriemore at the Weather Channel.
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7: With channel forecast for the Midlands, boy, it is tropical air over us and a pop-up thunderstorm in the forecast. Most of the action for late day has been over in Georgia. A stray storm for us in 71 degrees. Where these storms do pop up, they're slowly moving. 92 degrees tomorrow, 94 on Thursday. Sorry to say, mid and upper 90s in extended forecast in next week. I'm meteorologist Scott Lauriemore at the Weather Channel.
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6: Weather Channel forecast for the Midlands. Boy, it is tropical air over us and a pop-up thunderstorm in the forecast. Most of the action for late day has been over in Georgia. A stray storm for us in 71 degrees. Where these storms do pop up, they're slowly moving. 92 degrees tomorrow, 94 on Thursday. Sorry to say, mid and upper 90s in extended forecast in next week. I'm meteorologist Scott Lauriemore at the Weather Channel.
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3: With the channel forecast for the Midlands. Boy, it is tropical air over us and a pop-up thunderstorm in the forecast. Most of the action for late day has been over in Georgia. A stray storm for us in 71 degrees. Where these storms do pop up, they're slowly moving. 92 degrees tomorrow, 94 on Thursday. Sorry to say, mid and upper 90s in extended forecast in next week. I'm meteorologist Scott Lauriemore at the Weather Channel.
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2: Weather channel forecast for the Midlands. Boy, it is tropical air over us and a pop-up thunderstorm in the forecast. Most of the action for late day has been over in Georgia. A stray storm for us in 71 degrees. Where these storms do pop up, they're slowly moving. 92 degrees tomorrow, 94 on Thursday. Sorry to say, mid and upper 90s in extended forecast in next week. I'm meteorologist Scott Lauriemore at the Weather Channel.
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3: Weather channel forecast for the Midlands. Boy, it is tropical air over us and a pop-up thunderstorm in the forecast. Most of the action for late day has been over in Georgia. A stray storm for us in 71 degrees. Where these storms do pop up, they're slowly moving. 92 degrees tomorrow, 94 on Thursday. Sorry to say, mid and upper 90s in the extended forecast in next week. I'm meteorologist Scott Lauriemore at the Weather Channel.
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2: Weather channel forecast for the Midlands. Boy, it is tropical air over us and a pop-up thunderstorm in the forecast. Most of the action for late day has been over in Georgia. A stray storm for us in 71 degrees. Where these storms do pop up, they're slowly moving. 92 degrees tomorrow, 94 on Thursday. Sorry to say, mid and upper 90s in extended forecast in the next week. I'm meteorologist Scott Lauriemore at the Weather Channel.
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3: Weather channel forecast for the Midlands. Boy, it is tropical air over us and a pop-up thunderstorm in the forecast. Most of the action for late day has been over in Georgia. A stray storm for us in 71 degrees. Where these storms do pop up, they're slowly moving. 92 degrees tomorrow, 94 on Thursday. Sorry to say, mid and upper 90s in extended forecast in next week. I'm meteorologist Scott Lauriemore at the Weather Channel.
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2: Weather channel forecast for the Midlands. Boy, it is tropical air over us and a pop-up thunderstorm in the forecast. Most of the action for late day has been over in Georgia. A stray storm for us in 71 degrees. Where these storms do pop up, they're slowly moving. 92 degrees tomorrow, 94 on Thursday. Sorry to say, mid and upper 90s and extended forecast in next week. I'm meteorologist Scott Lauriemore at the Weather Channel.
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2: Weather channel forecast for the Midlands. Boy, it is tropical air over us and a pop-up thunderstorm in the forecast. Most of the action for late day has been over in Georgia. A stray storm for us in 71 degrees. Where these storms do pop up, they're slowly moving. 92 degrees tomorrow, 94 on Thursday. Sorry to say, mid and upper 90s and extended forecast in the next week. I'm meteorologist Scott Lauriemore at the Weather Channel.
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JC, Foxy Brown, Ando, inside your morning hip-hop hustle on your hump day Wednesday with your Mac Man. And No J on the way for you. Here's Boogie Down Productions, South Bronx. It's your morning hip-hop hustle on your Jams Radio Network.

0: Hustle on your Hump Day Wednesday. Man, gotta love Hump Day. Hump Day gets you that much closer to the weekend. Just make it over the hump, get past Wednesday, and the weekend is upon you. Of course, lots going on inside the Hustle as always. Got our Back in the Day coming up for August the 12th. Can't believe it, it's already the 12th of August. We're in the middle of the month right now. And we got our Entertainment Buzz coming up for Wednesday. Macman's Random Facts. My brother DJ K-Mac and the Morning Drive Mix kicking off your 7 o'clock hour. And got special guests coming to the studio in the 7 o'clock hour as well. I got Erica Williams and Darlene Sparks. They're with the Sumter Economic Development Alliance, the Link Economic Development Alliance. They're going to talk about East Team Sumter Festival 2026, all the details along with that. They got some new events they're adding to East Team this year. We're going to talk about all of that for a while here inside the Hustle. Because Erica Williams is Communications and Strategic Initiatives Manager with the Link Economic Development Alliance, and Darlene Sparks is the Investment and Stakeholder Relations Manager. We're going to talk about all these things related to East Team Festival 2026, big regional event going on in Sumter. That's coming up on October the 3rd. So we're going to talk about that on the way. Plus, we got our question of the day, a question of the day for Wednesday. What's one thing people should stop posting on social media? Yeah, vague drama, every meal, fake flexing. Yeah, you know what I'm talking about. Let's talk about it all. Leave your answer on social media. Our question is posted and pinned to the top of our pages. 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That's 803-250-5933. Our question of the day for Wednesday: what's one thing people should stop posting on social media? More coming up for you inside your morning hip-hop. Also, Snoop Dogg on the way to the Sugar Hill Gang. Got some Raekwon. And we're going to talk about some items on CarolinaSafe.com. 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

0: 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The number you need in Florence, 843-678-9393. 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And if you didn't catch the number, the numbers are posted on each individual page at CarolinaSaves.com. 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We do it for you, and you can make the most of your money. Our Jams Radio question of the day for Wednesday. What's one thing people should stop posting on social media? You know, like vague drama. Every time they cook something, they got to put pictures on it. I'm tired of seeing people's dinner. What about fake flexing? You know, acting like you got more than you actually have. What is it for you? 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Our questions posted and pinned to the top of our pages. You leave a comment there. 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That's 803-250-5933. Our question of the day for Wednesday. What's one thing people should stop posting on social media? Coming up for you, Inside Your Hustle. Got some Fat Joe musically, Naughty by Nature next on the way for you. I want to tell you about the Maysville Farmers Market. That's coming up on this Thursday. Got that detail for you. And I got special guests coming to the studio a little bit later on in the 7 o'clock hour. Erica Williams and Darlene Sparks from the Link Economic Development Alliance to talk about Esteem Sumter Festival 2026. They're going to be with me for a little while. Lots of things going on with Esteem. And we're going to get you up to date on that. Plus, I got my brother DJ K-Mac in the morning dry mix coming up starting your 7 o'clock hour. This is your morning hip-hop hustle on Jams 92.3, 93.3 in Sumter, Jams 95.7 in Orangeburg, and Jams 107.5 in Florence, your Jams Radio Network. 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

0: Mr. Mac Man. And coming up in Maysville, every second and fourth Thursday of the month is the Maysville Farmers Market. It'll take place in the Green by the Gazebo. 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Again, that's the second and fourth Thursdays of the month, and this is the second Thursday coming up. So you can check out the Maysville Farmers Market this Thursday from 2 p.m. until 7 p.m. A Jams Radio question of the day for Wednesday. What's one thing people should stop posting on social media? 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A Jams Radio question of the day for Wednesday. What's the one thing people should stop posting on social media? Coming up for you, Inside Your Hustle. Musically, got Juicy J for you, TLC on the way. Kicking off your 7 o'clock hour is my big brother, DJ K-Mac, and the Morning Dry Mix. And a little bit later on in the 7 o'clock hour, Erica Williams and Darlene Sparks from the Link Economic Development Alliance will be here to talk about Esteem Sumter Festival 2026. 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
5: Weather Channel forecast for the Midlands. Oppressive heat and humidity builds across the region here today as we'll look at sunshine in the forecast. 97 today, 98 tomorrow, near 100 on Friday. Heat index values between 105 and 110. Rain chances remain low here the rest of the week. Over the weekend, we will see a bump up in the afternoon storm chances on Saturday. Richard DeWedding at the Weather Channel.
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Smoking on Keisha, cold, give me chills. 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

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Kicking off your 7 o'clock hour is DJ K Mac and your morning dry mix. 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
1: All right, y'all, time for your morning dry mix this Wednesday. You know, we do a theme. We got one artist. We're going to kick it off for you, so check it out. It's one of my favorite groups of all time right here. It's your morning hip-hop hustle. It's your morning drive mix. It's my big bro, DJ K-Mac. Come on, bro. Let's get it.
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3: 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DJ. 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

0: 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It's your morning dry mix. It's my big bro DJ K-Mac doing it for you once again. 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And if you want to book DJ K-Mac for your event, give him a call, 803-468-0299. 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Then from 10 until midnight is DJ Taz. And on Saturdays, DJ Ski is back at 8. And he got the Saturday night ride for you from 8 until 10. And then the legendary DJ Al will take you home from 10 until midnight. A Jams Radio question of the day for Wednesday. What's the one thing people should stop posting on social media? Yeah, fake drama. Every dinner they've ever cooked. Pictures of their pets. That's one thing people keep posting. What about fake flexing? Let us know what your answer is. You can post this on social media. Post your answer to our question of the day. Our questions posted and pinned to the top of each of our pages. You can leave your comments there. You can also hit us up on the Jams Radio Hotline by call or text 803-250-5933. That's 803-250-5933. Our question of the day for Wednesday. What's one thing everyone should stop posting on social media? Coming up, got some De La Soul for you musically. Baby Bash, also Outkast, and my friends Erica Williams and Darlene Sparks from the Link Economic Development Alliance to be here to talk about East Team Sumter Festival 2026. 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

tip, the Jungle Brothers, Morning Love. A little help from Queen Latifah as well. Native Tongues and Buddy. On the way for you, got some Outkasts and my friends from the Link Economic Development Alliance to be to talk about Eastham Sumter Festival 2026. Outkast on the way for you, his Baby Bash, T-Pain, and Cyclone. It's your morning hip-hop hustle on your Jams

0: Sleepy Brown, The Way You Move. Here inside your morning hip hop hustle with your Mac man, Eric Mac. And my guests have arrived. Yeah, they finally made it. And I got from the Link Economic Development Alliance, I have Erica Williams. She's the Communications and Strategic Initiatives Manager. And also Darlene Sparks. She is the Investment and Stakeholder Relations Manager with the Link Economic Development Corporation. Ladies, welcome to the hustle.
1: Thank you. Good morning.
0: Good morning. And y'all, and Erica, anybody that knows Erica personally knows she's full of energy. She's bursting at the seams right now. She's holding back.
2: I'm subdued.
0: At the moment. Okay, Erica's pretending to be subdued here in the studio today. Well, good morning, ladies. How are y'all?

0: adding some new things, and we're going to talk about that coming up. But the East Theme Festival itself is October the 3rd. That's the East Theme Festival 2026.
1: Yes, it is.
0: Yes. Go.
1: Okay, so yes, East Theme is always the first Saturday in October when the weather allows. Once upon a time back in like maybe 2022, we had to shift to November because there was a small little hurricane coming through. But other than that, it's the first Saturday in October because National

0: for obvious reasons.
1: And obvious, I don't know, reasons.
0: We had a little thing happening.
1: A little small pandemic.
0: Yeah, just a little pandemic happening during that time. And it made sense not to do an in-person festival at that time. So, Erica, for anyone hearing about STEAM, eSTEAM Sumter for the very first time, exactly what is the eSTEAM Sumter Festival?
1: Okay, it is a huge family festival celebrating science, technology, engineering, art, and mathematics, or STEAM. And the design of this festival is to bring it out into the streets. It's a combination of kids, parents, industry, businesses, food trucks, everything, all downtown Sumter on one day, and that is October 3rd this year. And it is designed just to allow kids and parents to see, explore, dream, do. And the great thing about it is we get so much great community support because our industries and our businesses recognize that this is their future workforce. So they're hands-on with interactive activities. No one should come out there with just a flyer. They have to have something interactive and engaging, once again, to cast imagination on these kids. And it's always a great day. We're always grateful for the crowd participation and the positive attitudes that we see out there. People are coming out there for a great time, and we give it to them.
0: You definitely give it to them. It's a great event. I think I only missed one.
1: Okay.
0: Is that because I ended up with a football game from a Friday to a Saturday,
1: okay,
0: and that's the only one I've missed since you guys been doing it. But
1: I'll try to be there this year.
0: I will be there this year.
1: We're counting on it.
0: Yeah, health providing, and Lord willing, I will be there.
1: Well, same for us.
0: So everybody knows about STEM, you know, the acronym STEM. So why was it important to add A for the arts?
1: That's a very good question. So the A was added from the very beginning because all of the employers, they need those soft skills, those communication skills that you often see in students who may be a little bit more artistic or those who can tap into those skills. So we added that A to show that those skill sets are important for the future of business as well. And we want to engage that collaboration or that comprehensive student that comes holistically with everything to the table. You have those who may like to draw. You have those who may like visual arts, those who like performing arts. Oh, I hit. That was a bad note.
0: You missed that note. You weren't ready this morning.
1: I missed that note.
0: You got to warm up before you do the high note.
1: There's somebody who can hit that note.
0: Yeah, but you got to warm up a little bit.
1: Right.
0: Yeah, we'll go through the scales next time.
1: Me. Okay.
0: All right.
1: But at any rate, so that is why we added that A to once again demonstrate the wholeness of a student, the wholeness of a person, to show that you don't have to just be technically savvy or really have that handle on science to be participative and to show that you have a dynamic future.
0: All right. And Darlene, the LINC is an economic development organization. Why does economic development invest so much energy into an event aimed for children and families?
2: Well, when you think about it, economic development is all about increasing and providing a better work life economy for our area. And the best way to pour into our area is through our kids. That's the next generation. That's the future. And it's important, too, to show that our industries, because those are the things that they look for when they come here, is, okay, are we going to find the people to employ? And so when we pour into our community and we show that we are giving back, they're going to be committed. They're going to want to put their kids in that and pour into them and show them that, oh, you don't have to do this typical job. Like, there's so many options that I don't think people really know until they come to a festival like this.
0: Yeah, and that's one thing from being out there. You get to see some of the tidbits of some of the industries that are there. And actually, kids get to kind of gauge some of those skills a little bit ahead of time and start thinking about maybe I should fall into, maybe go take this path, this employment path.
2: And what's cool about it, too, is like some kids don't even realize that there's more to offer in certain industries.
0: Yeah.
2: Everybody just thinks, oh, it's manufacturing, so you're on the floor. There's so many other things that are in industry that you can apply yourself to.
0: Well, I got a lot more questions for you, Darlene, and I'm going to get into it in our next segment. Of course, this is always a great experience to be a part of the eSTEAM Sumter Festival. Again, that's coming up October 3rd this year. So one of the biggest new additions this year actually happens before Festival Day, and we're going to get into that when we come back. And eSTEAM is literally taking, quite literally putting Sumter in motion. So
1: that's right.
0: Yeah, we're going to talk about that coming up in the next segment. All right.

0: and pinned to the top of our social media pages. Leave a comment there. You can also hit us up by call or text on the Jams Radio Hotline, 803-250-5933. That's 803-250-5933. Let us know your answer to our question of the day. What's one thing people should stop posting on social media? Ladies, I'm going to get your answer a little bit later on inside the hustle, all right?
1: All right.
0: All right. More coming up for you musically. We got some LL Cool J for you. Also, we got J. Wu the Damager and more from the ladies from the Economic Development, the Link Economic Development Alliance, and talking about East Team Sumter. 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

0: J-Ru the Damager. Come clean inside your morning hip-hop hustle with your Mac Man. And still in our studios. They didn't run off of me after the first segment, so they're still here. I still have the Link Economic Development Alliance. Erica Williams and Darlene Sparks. We're here to talk about Esteem Something Festival 2026. And, of course, we got something really cool coming up this year. Something new. And this is going to be great. Now, let's talk about Esteem in Motion 5K. Darlene, so this is something new. So tell us, where did the idea come from for Esteem in Motion 5K?
1: Well, one of the things that we talk about is fitness and being healthy and living an active life. And the better time, the best time to do it is when you're young. So we're like, what about doing a 5K where, you know, all the family, friends, the kids can just come out, move in motion, have a good time, and still be fit. So that was how that began.
0: Yeah. Now, what people don't know about the two of y'all, they may or may not know that, you guys are fitness junkies. So, we got Mr. Fitness Guru over here, Miss Erica, yep, teaching classes. And Darlene and I jump on boxes on a regular basis, yes, over at F45. So we try to stay fit around here just a little bit.
2: Y'all jumping on boxes and my knee won't allow that.
0: Sometimes I crawl on the box. I'm going to tell you, sometimes I don't jump on the box. Sometimes these old knees.
1: Step up.
0: Yeah, I step up. Sometimes I crawl on top of it. I crawl down. I get up there and then I crawl back down.
2: Why am I up here?
0: Like, what was I thinking? Let's get down off this box right here. But yeah, we're into fitness. So this is going to be the first Esteem in Motion 5K. This is going to be Saturday, September 19th. So just a little bit ahead of the Esteem Festival itself, downtown Sumter. And there's a special date there to register for Space T-shirt. We'll get to that in just a little bit. But Darlene, so this festival is about science, technology, engineering, arts, and math. Some listeners may wonder why that fits in the Esteem, and we talked about that just a little bit. So how do you guys really buckle all that together?
1: Right. So you think about physical science, you think about physical therapy, you think about fitness, you think about the different arts in science, the field of science that you can explore. And this is just a really great way to really see the importance of this type of science.
0: So give us the nuts and bolts on the race, like the race to play, what time participants need to be there. Well, you know, it's going to start at 8 a.m. So give us the details. When people got to show up and how do they get in and get into the race?
1: Right. Okay. So registration is now open online through our website, esteemsumter.com. That is being hosted and helped with through Strictly Running. But also, if you wanted to get a t-shirt in for this for the race, it's August 28th is the deadline. But we are still accepting registrations even after that. On the day of, we are still doing day of registration. But participants can start showing up at 7. If to get your registration on the day before, we'll be doing packets, but that's still to be worked out just to make sure everybody gets what they need for those who did register early. We do plan to do a 400 meter run for the kids for this race too, so that they can, you know, have their moments, and we have medals, and we're just really excited to facilitate that. And of course, we're going to have you DJ the music for us, make sure we have a good time out there.
0: We're going to have
1: a
0: good time. Just a little bit of wiki. You know, everybody's not into the wiki like they used to be.
2: Oh.
0: So I have to sneak it in.
2: Okay, non-wiki.
0: It's just a little bit of wiki. I got to sneak it in. Just a little bit. But yeah, it's good. We're going to have a lot of fun. Of course, I did your 100 days to Esteem,
2: yeah,
0: kickoff.
2: Yeah.
0: So that was a lot of fun that day. So going to be some of that vibe. We're going to continue that vibe.
1: That vibe was really good. Even the parents were getting into that.
0: Yeah, yeah. You know, you got to pull everybody in. And so that was the key there. So, Erica, from the communication side, what would success look like for this inaugural race? You know, is it competition, health awareness, community participation, or really a combination?
2: All of that. Because to Darlene's point, we are putting the festival in motion, right? So we're going to have some surprises along the roadway, along the race trail. You know, we're going to keep you engaged, build awareness, education. It's going to be a fun day. And yes, it's going to be uber successful for us. Number one, if people are coming out, having a good time, no injuries, you know, none of those things like that. So just having a good time, building awareness, being a part, because some people are like, I don't have

0: the same way we have the 5K and the kids fun run, it's the same way we have the festival, and there are things, exciting things for parents and kids to do at the festival. So yes, it is our inaugural race, but we have high expectations and we believe in operating in excellence. So we're going to treat race one like it's race 21.
1: There we go. Are you running?
0: I am. I am walking, running, and helping to facilitate. If I run, let me ask the question. If I run for 30 seconds, does that mean that I ran? Or I would have to run the whole thing?
1: Technically, yes.
0: Listen, back in the day, I was up to a half marathon, and then things like knees and my...
1: I understand. There was a time where I was running 10 miles a day, and
0: I miss it,
1: yeah,
0: though. We'll see. If I wake up on the morning of September 19th and I'm feeling bionic...
2: She'll participate with the kids and their kids run.
0: Yeah, I can do the 400 meters. Yeah. I can
1: you
0: do
1: know
0: that.
1: What? 400 is a lot longer than it used to be for us.
0: Yeah, listen.
1: Meters.
0: Yeah. Just the way...

0: the Jams Radio Hotline, 803-250-5933. Let us know your answer to our question of the day. More music on the way for you. Got some Monifa on coming up. The Ghetto Boys. Got some Kanye West and more from the Link Economic Development Alliance. 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
6: Weather channel forecast for the Midlands. Oppressive heat and humidity builds across the region here today as we'll look at sunshine in the forecast. 97 today, 98 tomorrow, near 100 on Friday. Heat index values between 105 and 110. Rain chances remain low here the rest of the week. Over the weekend, we will see a bump up in the afternoon storm chances on Saturday. Richard DeWedding at the Weather Channel.
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1: 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Yeah.

0: It's the Morning Hip Hop Hustle with Eric Mack.
1: She take my money, well, I'm in need. Yes, she's a trifling friend indeed. Oh, she's a gold digger, way over town.

0: Kanye West, Jamie Foxx, Gold Digger here inside your morning hip hop hustle with your Mac man. But I don't have any gold diggers in the studio today. I got my guests with me. I got Eric Williams and Darlene Sparks from the Link Economic Development Alliance. We're here to talk about eSeam Something Festival 2026. And this year, we got something new going on.
1: It's something new.
0: Very new. The Young Entrepreneur Pavilion.
1: Yeah.
0: So we're going to talk about that. Erica, tell us about the brand new Young Entrepreneur Pavilion.
1: Well, it is just that. We were inspired to showcase youth who are already in the throes of business, who are using STEAM and STEM curriculum to support things that are new, creative, and innovative. We have kids who are right here, I'm going to say young adults, who are right here within this region who are putting forth their best efforts in creating creating businesses, and we want to celebrate that. And so we are having a Young Entrepreneur Pavilion at Safe Federal Credit Union. They're supporting that effort. So it's going to be a pavilion. And during this pavilion, you know how, like, when you go to an amusement park, for an example, and you want to, like, beat the heat. So you're like, they have different shows that are inside when you want to get away from the coasters that's inside. So the pavilion is going to be a tent with sides. That it may be a little cooler. We'll have, you know,
0: gonna a little cooler. Gonna have the fan blowing under there.
1: Yeah, we'll have, you know, a little fan, a little hydration.
0: So where I'm gonna be hanging out.
1: Yeah. Inside the YEP, because it's the Young Entrepreneur Pavilion, and we say, do we support our youth? Yep.
0: Ooh.
1: And so what it is, within that pavilion, we're gonna give these the youth an opportunity to present and kind of talk about their particular invention or their creation and what they're doing so that they can get that the public speaking skills. Because many of them, once again, they may be uber creative and already have things in stores or putting their product out, and we want to support that by making sure they have ample communication skills so that they can present it, so that when those opportunities come, when you have those investors and you have others who are ready to support and elevate that business, we want them to be ready. So what you want to do is be on the lookout and the listen out for that schedule, you know, which particular young adult will be presenting at what given time, that they'll be making their presentations, but then their products will be on display for the entirety during the festival.
2: And also, I want to add to parents, if you have kids that are in this category, please encourage them to be out there, because you do not know who will be at this eSeam Festival that will give your child that next shot, you know? And it's an opportunity for them to put themselves out there and grow.
0: Yeah, this could be like Shark Tank. You know,
1: indeed. Exactly. Yeah. Indeed. But I was going to say Fish Tank. What? A Dolphin Tank.
0: We're nice out here. Porpoise Tank. We call it Porpoise Tank.
1: The thing is, too, it's important that you register for it. So it's not about just showing up on the day of the festival. You have to register because there are limited spaces. And so we once again want to highlight our youth that are doing great things in business and entrepreneurship. We want to support that. So you do need to go to our website and download an application and register. That deadline is September 9th.
0: September 9th for that deadline. So why is it important to not limit participation? You're going kindergarten to 12th grade here.
1: K through 12, because I'm not going to say you have to be in sixth grade, because there are some first graders, some second graders who are doing dynamic things. You know, you have those prodigies out there. And then what if you told a prodigy that is smart that, no, you have to wait to go to college or wait to do these things until you're 18, until you're 21.
0: I hated to hear that when I was a kid.
1: You're not
0: old enough yet.
1: You're not old enough.
0: You had let me try.
1: Maybe you're too old. I'm saying the person who's communicating. Not at all.
0: Yeah.
1: You're still very much young at heart. But the Young Entrepreneur Pavilion is just one of the great things that's happening out at the festival. It is chock full of goodness. We're going to have the career coach out there for adults who are job seeking. So that'll be out there as well.
0: Okay.
1: And it is the parade. It's the eSteam Sumter Festival and Parade.
0: Okay, I left that off. I'm sorry. The eSteam Sumter Festival and Parade.
1: Yes, we kick off with an opening ceremony.
0: Are you going to be in the front?
1: I am ripping and running and doing the splits. Like, on eSteam Day, I beat out any golf cart. I'm like, I don't know, 25 miles per hour. Okay, probably not 25 miles per hour, but at least.
0: So that 5 foot something blur that runs past you?
1: That's me.
0: That's you. You are
1: 4'11.
0: 4'11, I'm about to say.
1: That 4'11 blur.
0: Yeah, 4'11 and a half. I'm about to say 4'11 and a half.
1: I need my 3/4.
0: Yeah, you need a 3/4.
1: I'm going to get a sneaker with like a 2-inch wedge. Yeah,
0: my grandma always say, I'm 4'9 and a half.
1: She
0: always like threw him. You said she was 4'9. I'm 4'9 and a half.
1: And a half. And you will
0: grandma,
1: round that
0: up. Grandma, as short as you are, the half don't make a difference.
1: It does.
0: You still short.
1: It makes a difference in where the hem of her pant hangs. But at any rate, But at any rate, you know, about the festival, there really is something for everyone. And every round goes higher. And every year we add on so that it appeals to the interests of our region. We want to create an inclusive festival to make sure that there is something for everyone who's interested in coming out and being about their future.
0: And we need to make sure people know there's no fee.
1: It's free.
0: It's free. That's right. This is free. Don't think how much I got to pay my child being a thing. No, there's no fee.
1: There's no fee for the Young Entrepreneur Pavilion. Yeah. And we want the participants, please complete those applications. September 9th is the deadline because we have to vet the applications, talk to the participants, get them set up, get them ready. There's a lot that goes on behind the festival. You know, people will show up.
0: There's
1: on
0: a
1: the
0: lot
1: day
0: going
1: of,
0: on behind everything. People just don't understand what's going on.
2: No
0: all the,
2: idea.
0: All the,
2: yeah,
0: the storm that
2: know.
0: Is behind
2: they do
0: the
2: not
0: wall.
2: Know. Like Erica be sending me emails at 3 o'clock in the morning.
1: Yes,
2: like
1: that's
2: where
1: that's
2: we're
1: the
2: at.
1: Time.
2: You know,
1: that's the time when 3 a.m. That is prime time. So when I'm at work at 9, I've already been at work since 3 a.m. in my mind.
0: We gotta know how to turn you down.
1: Listen,
0: I don't know what
1: other,
0: it is.
1: The other thing, too, speaking of registration, we still need exhibitors.
0: Yeah.
1: We still need food trucks to make this day complete. So you can log on to esteamsumter.com, E-S-T-E-A-M-Sumter.com. Now, we're only going to accept food trucks or vendors with definitive business licenses, and that's food vendors. It's not an outdoor festival so that people can bring their wares for selling. Nothing is sold that day but food. Everything is free
0: everything else
1: for
0: is,
1: the kids
0: everything else
1: and for
0: is
1: the
0: demonstrations.
1: Parents. Demonstrations.
0: All right. So, darling, I got a good question for you. Here's what, you know, from an economic development perspective, what happens when we start teaching children that they not only have to think about being an employee, but they also can be the person that creates a company or creates a job?
2: It's just important to know that I think today we second guess ourselves a lot. And we're like, can I do this? Am I capable? You are capable. And it's important for us as adults to show these kids, you can do whatever you put your mind to it. And, you know, that's something I tell my kids all the time. You work hard, you'll reap the benefits. But if you don't work hard and show your dedication, you just kind of sit there.
0: Yeah, you just kind of stagnant. Yeah. Just that moss or that lily pad in the pond. So are homeschool students eligible? Just want to put that out. I know somebody's going to ask that question. I had to put that out.
2: Absolutely.
1: All right. Yes, homeschool is definitely encouraged to attend as well. And what I was just kind of, you're looking like, what is this inside conversation?
0: I'm watching.
1: I was going to talk about sensory hour.
0: Okay,
1: last year we implemented a sensory hour from 9 to 10. So the students with sensitivity, we wanted them to come out as well. So we're doing that again this year, having our sensory hour from 9 to 10 o'clock. So we do ask that you will respect the fact that this is a sensitivity hour, so that you will, you know, not be loud, not be flashy during that time, that you will respect and you attend the festival from the standard hour, 10 to 2, but allow those who really need that to come at 9 o'clock.
2: Right.
0: So I'm here talking with Erica Williams and Darlene Sparks. They're from the Link Economic Development Alliance. We're talking about Esteem Sumter Festival 2026, Esteem Sumter Festival and Parade 2026.
1: And
0: we're talking about that. And 5K. We're talking about that right now. Lots going on. Now, is this going to be a permanent part of Esteem Festival? Are we looking at
1: the 5K?
0: Not just the 5K, but also the Young Entrepreneur Pavilion.
1: That's the goal.
2: Yep.
0: That's
2: yes.
0: the goal. Okay,
2: yep.
0: We're going to make this a permanent.
2: Yep.
0: So people need to really start thinking about this in the future. So can students work as teams? I wanted to know that too.
1: For the
0: Young Pavilion?
1: Yes. Yeah, if you have if you have a business partner, there you go, or you've developed, you know, this idea, you can absolutely bring your full team. But once again, we need to know that on the application. We need to be prepared.
0: Mm-hmm. Okay.
1: We need to know.
0: And you guys will make sure if power be provided. I mean, people have
2: everything,
0: a whole lot of questions.
2: Yeah, and that's what's on the application.
0: That's
2: too.
0: On the application.
2: We ask
0: okay.
2: those questions so that we know how to properly prepare for
0: there we go.
2: The day of.
0: Yep. So y'all ready? I'm loving this. So parents, teachers, and students. I don't even run the music. We're just gonna let y'all sing for the next
1: we ready
0: post
1: for
0: music
1: y'all.
0: Week. There you go. Parents, teachers, students, applications for the inaugural Young Entrepreneur Pavilion are due September 9th. Participation again is free. But it is limited. So get those applications in as soon as possible. And we're here talking about the Sumter Esteem Festival and Parade 2026. That's coming up October 3rd. And we're going to have a great time with this. Always a lot of fun. We're going to talk a little bit more coming up. We're going to talk about some other things going on. We're going to talk about the day, the big day itself, this festival experience when we come back. But we're going to get into our question of the day for Wednesday. I'm going to have you ladies chime in on this. What's the one thing people should stop posting on social media? Let us know. You can leave your comments on our social media pages. It's posted and pinned to the top. You can also hit us up on the Jams Radio Hotline, 803-250-5933 by call or text. That's 803-250-5933. Our question of the day for Wednesday, what's one thing people should stop posting on social media? All right, ladies, I'm going to let you guys go ahead and give an answer.
1: Oh, well, listen, I really feel like people need not express their personal feelings in the moment because that can permanently damage relationships. So I feel like if you value my friendship, my input, my relationship, as opposed to blasting out Facebook, you know, let me tell you what she did to me, or let me tell you what happened, just pick up the phone. Let's have a

0: super quick.
1: Yeah, it happens. Yeah, if you post it, it's out there. There's ways to recover things. You Absolutely. Deleted it, but no, it's still there.
0: And if you're posting about your food, I hope it tastes great.
2: Right.
0: Because you're out here posting like, this is what I'm serving, and I hope you're serving up a tasty meal.
2: Some people post too much.
0: Agreed.
2: Like, I'm just like,
1: I don't need to see every meal you make.
2: No, like, come on. Show me the highlights.
0: I don't need to see everything that you're doing every day.
1: You made something brand new and it's fancy and something new. Like, I got to show this off. I'm good with it.
2: Right.
1: But you just made some eggs and grits and bacon.
0: Eat your eggs and grits and bacon
1: and don't post it. All right? Just take the picture and leave it in your gallery.
2: That's right.
1: That way you can stroll through and see it on your personal time.
2: That's right.
1: I don't need to see your grits, eggs, and bacon. You know how much grits, eggs, and bacon I've seen in my
0: gosh. Was it my third
1: score of life coming up here. So I'm like, come on.
0: That's too much.
1: Mm-hmm. I know. Anyway, that's our question of the day. What's one thing people should stop posting on social media? Hit us up on the Jams Radio Hotline, 803-250-5933. Hey, we got more music to get into coming up here inside the morning, Hip Hop Pulse. We got some Dougie Fresh for you and the Fugees on the way, and more from Erica Williams and Darlene Sparks with the Link Economic Development Alliance. 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

0: Inside Your Morning, Hip Hop Hustle with your Mac man, Eric Mack. And I tell you what, it's been great to have some guests in the studio. And we're talking about Esteem Festival, Emporay 2026. And Erica Williams had to go to an appointment. So we still have Darlene Sparks here from the Link Economic Development Alliance. And we're talking about Esteem Festival, Emporay 2026. So Darlene, you know, we got lots of things coming up here for Esteem. This is a big day for the community. So let's put ourselves downtown Sumter on October 3rd and a family arrives at Esteem. What can they expect?
1: It's going to be a bunch of excitement and vendors along the street line. We'll have registration table at the front.

0: teachers will have interactive displays for the students to get involved and to understand what they do. For example, Johnson Construction Group, they always bring out hands-on activities to kind of show them the science behind that. So it's really cool to see kids understanding how it works and how to put it to action.
1: One of the things I always notice when I'm there, the adults are having as much fun participating at these displays as the kids. So, yes.
0: It's cool because I think we as parents sometimes forget that simple things are actually pretty in-depth. Like, you don't realize that it's science. You're just like, oh. And the activities are fun, but it's also a way to build that bond and relationship with your kids.
1: So with my science background, now this is crazy. I work in radio, but I was a biology major.
0: Really? Okay, yeah. I was kinesiology.
1: So people don't realize how much science, our lives, our daily lives is science.
0: Absolutely.
1: Science is all about, everything is science. So, and just, you start to see it in the everyday. And I think this is the way to bring it to your everyday, you just bring it to the top of the surface that everyday, everything you do involves science.
0: There's involved science, yes.
1: Yeah. So talk about the exhibitors. Now, how important is it that a child can touch, build, and experiment and actually participate? How important is that to the child? I mean, not just seeing it, but actually being involved in depth with the displays.
0: Right. I think when you are able to do hands-on touching and feeling and understanding, and they're explaining to you what you're doing while you're doing it, you retain that memory and you understand how things work. And like you said earlier, it's realizing that everything you do, there's science involved. And it's something so simple that you're like, oh, I had no idea. And so when you have that hands-on, it just reiterates the memory. It reiterates the involvement and what's going on behind the scenes when it comes to different things that we enjoy today that involve science.
1: All right. So we're talking about the science and technology part, but eSTEAM is very intentionally including the arts. So tell us about the 2026 art contest and this year's theme, When Science Comes Alive.
0: Yes, we are so excited. That is actually being sponsored by Prisma Health, and we are so excited for that. I got to be a part of the process of getting all the arts, and it's amazing to see how incredibly talented these students are with their arts, and we are excited to do that. So you can go online and submit your artwork by the deadline of September 9th. And this is just a way we have it divided in categories, kindergarten, middle school, high school, just so that we're fair across the board, and we'll have the winners of each category will get a billboard, which is really cool.
1: That is awesome when you guys do that, to have the art on the billboard.
0: I think it's amazing. It was just awesome to call the parents and let them know that their child was selected as the winner. And they're like, what, my baby? And so for them to see, the kids get to see their art alive on a billboard that they can drive past and just be proud of. So it's exciting.
1: It is exciting, but you can't win if you ain't in.
0: That's right.
1: Yeah, you got
0: to
1: make sure.
0: So September 9th is the deadline to do that. And also I want to add too, because we didn't get to talk about it earlier, is we love our fur babies so much. But with that being said, to ensure the safety of everybody and the kids, etc., we would just ask that you leave your fur babies at home for this eSTEAM festival.
1: This is not a fur baby event.
0: No, it's not.
1: It's actually, I don't think it's mentally healthy for your fur babies to be out there.
0: I think it's overstimulating.
1: It's overstimulating. Too much going on. Too many people. It's a mass of people out there. And you know, and one thing about the experience is that I've seen people be there all day. I spent a few hours out there, but I've seen people be there. They say, I've been here since this thing started this morning. And I came in on the second half of it, and they're still there at 1:30, trying to close out the day.
0: It flies by because you're having fun. There's so many things to do. Like, you have the streets of the vendors, but then also you have our stage. So we're having performances, all of that on the stage. And then now we're going to have the Yep, which is exciting. And then you have your food truck. So it's literally a great day to just take your family out and wear those kids out and then go home.
1: All right. So Darlene, let's roll back to the economic part and the business part here. So how important are the businesses and community stakeholders who appear or exhibit at eSTEAM?
0: It's so important because I think there can be a disconnect on what we have here in Sumter, and people just assume, okay, this, but there's more going on. And so when we have our industries and our businesses involved, you're showing the community that you're investing in the community, you're investing in them, and you want to see a brighter future for our tomorrow for our young generation to come. And it's a way for you to interact, because a lot of times, because they're and everybody's doing their everyday lives, you don't get to interact with the general public. This is the chance to kind of put your brand, your vision, your values out there.
1: Put a face with a name.
0: Absolutely.
1: And I'm here talking with Darlene Sparks. She is the Investment and Stakeholder Relations Manager for the Link Economic Development Alliance. And you guys are involved in Sumter and Lee counties.
0: That's correct.
1: Yes. And this is a big event. This is a regional event. This is not just for Sumter. You have people coming in from all over the place. Kids are being bussed in.
0: That's right.
1: For this event. So we're looking at people from the Orangeburg area, Florence area, to come be a part of the Sumter Eastern Festival 2026. This is a regional event we want you to come on down for. So let's talk about our sponsors. I don't want you, we'd be remiss if we don't mention the sponsors for the event.
0: Exactly. So first off, want to give recognition to the job. This is presented by the Link Alliance. We are just so proud of what it's turned into, and we just want to continue to pour into our communities. And we also want to thank Thompson Construction Group, Continental Tire, EMS Chemi, Prisma, South Carolina Department of Employment and Workforce. Without these sponsors, we really wouldn't be able to put forth the effort to push our vision for this day. And we are just so thankful for our sponsors and seeing the importance behind investing in our community, investing in our kids, and investing in the future.
1: All right, before we go, now give everybody the information that they need for eSTEAM, like the dates, festival hours, locations, all that things that families will need to be a part of eSTEAM 2026.
0: Yes, eSTEAM is always the first Saturday in October, so this year would be October 3rd, 2026. The festival is from 10 to 2, starting off, kicking off with the parade, and we are just excited for y'all to come out there, and it's going to be a great time.
1: All right, so finish this sentence for me. You need to be at eSTEAM Sumter 2026 because
0: you will miss out on opportunity.
1: You'll miss out on opportunity. There you go. Let's be a part of eSTEAM Sumter Festival and Parade 2026. Again, October 3rd. Darlene, thank you for being with us. Thank you to Erica for being here as well. And you guys are going to be back here the closer we get to the eSTEAM Festival 2026. Our question of the day for Wednesday: what's one thing people should stop posting on social media? Let us know. Our question is posted and pinned to the top of our social media pages. Leave a comment there. You can also comment by call or text to our Jams radio hotline, 803-250-5933. That's 803-250-5933. Our question of the day for Wednesday: what's one thing people should stop posting on social media? More coming up for you inside your morning. Hip-hop hustle. We got some P.D. Pablo for you. The Wu-Tang Clan on the way. And I got you back in the day. Yo, sorry, I got your Mac-Mans. I do have my back in the day. I'm off schedule a little bit. Got you back in the day coming up for August the 11th. This is your morning hip-hop hustle on Jams 92.3, 93.3 in Sumter, Jams 95.7 in Sumter in Orangeburg, and Jams 107.5 in Florence, your Jams Radio Network.
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1: Wu-Tang, protect your neck here inside your morning hip-hop hustle with your Mac man, Eric Mack. And it's time for your Back in the Day for August the 12th. 175 years ago in 1851, Isaac Singer patented the sewing machine. He started his sewing machine empire with just $40. 161 years ago in 1865, Dr. Joseph Lister became the first doctor to use disinfectant during surgery. The surgical antiseptic Listerine was later named after him in his honor. 49 years ago in 1977, the Space Shuttle Enterprise passed its first solo flight test by taking off atop of a Boeing 747, separating and then touching down in California at the Mojave Desert. Sadly, the Enterprise never made it into space, as NASA's first shuttle, it didn't have a functional heat shield or engines and was never refitted with them. 32 years ago in 1994, a federal appeals court ordered Shannon Faulkner back to civilian life only 3 days before she was going to break the 151 all-year male tradition at the Citadel. Although she was finally accepted, she couldn't handle the intense training and was forced to quit after less than a week. 32 years ago in 1994, the second Woodstock, Woodstock 94, kicked off to mark the 25th anniversary of the original. It ran for 3 days and tickets cost $135 each, or you could watch it on pay-per-view for $49. Remember pay-per-view? Yeah. 28 years ago in 1998, Swiss banks agreed to pay $1.25 billion to Holocaust survivors for the money stolen from their accounts by the Nazis. And 19 years ago in 2007, Merv Griffin died of prostate cancer at the age of 82. So please, have your prostate checked. Get a check. And that's your Back in the Day for August the 12th. Our Jams Radio question of the day for Wednesday. What's the one thing people should stop posting on social media? All that crazy drama. Vague drama. Stop posting things like, I'm going to give pictures of you in a hospital bed or something happened. I'm so sad. Not telling people what happened. Don't do that, y'all. And then people got to go, what happened? What happened? What happened? What happened? Don't do that. Stop posting every single meal you have. All that fake flexing going on. Let us know. You can let us know what your thing is. Hit us up on social media. Our questions posted and pinned to the top. You can also comment on our Jams Radio Hotline by call or text 803-250-5933. That's 803-250-5933. Our question of the day. What's the one thing people should stop posting on social media? I have some of our responses from social media and from the Jams Radio Hotline coming up later on inside the hustle. More music on the way for you. Got some tag team coming up. Chuck Brock, the Big Timers. And I'm going to tell you about fall baseball registration in Florence. 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
4: Weather channel forecast for the Midlands. Oppressive heat and humidity builds across the region here today as we'll look at sunshine in the forecast. 97 today, 98 tomorrow, near 100 on Friday. Heat index values between 105 and 110. Rain chances remain low here the rest of the week. Over the weekend, we will see a bump up in the afternoon storm chances on Saturday. Richard DeWedding at the Weather Channel.
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0: still fly inside your morning hip-hop hustle with your Mac Man. And fall baseball registration is underway in the city of Florence. 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For more information, call 843-665-3253. That's 843-665-3253. Our Jams Radio question of the day for Wednesday: what's one thing people should stop posting on social media? 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Our Jams Radio question of the day for Wednesday: what's one thing people should stop posting on social media? I got some responses coming up just a little bit later on inside the hustle. More music for you. On the way for you, the Ultra Magnetic MCs, Mariah Carey. Got some Nelly for you as well. And we got your entertainment buzz for today. 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

0: Nelly, hot in here inside your morning hip hop hustle, and it's time for our entertainment buzz for today. Now, Morgan Freeman knows that not all movie scripts are winners, but for the right price, he'll overlook that. Quote, if somebody offers you a job, it's very nice if they're offering you also an exciting script, but in reality, two or three things need to come into play. What are they going to pay you? If they're going to pay you enough, then you overlook some of the glitches in the script that happen to be there. Sometimes you can mention things that are in the script that don't quite work out for you, and by large, it gets worked out. Morgan also compares himself to Clint Eastwood in that neither of them have plans to slow down with age. Quote, don't let the old man in. If you can get out of bed and don't fall down when you do it, then you just count your blessings and keep moving. So I'll work as long as I can, as long as somebody says, do you want this part? So look for Morgan Freeman in projects in the near future. I like that. Just keep working. As long as God's giving you the ability to keep moving, keep on moving. And that's your entertainment buzz for today. Our Jams Radio question of the day, what's one thing people should stop posting on social media? That's a loaded question right there, intentionally. Let us know what your answer is. Hit us up on social media. Our question posted and pinned to the top of our page. 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Our question of the day, what's one thing people should stop posting on social media? And I'm just going to kind of sum it up. Everybody's saying, just stop posting your business. If you can put it out there, why don't you just talk to the person directly? Stop putting it all on social media. Everything does not need to be said online. Let your life be a mystery. Yeah, that's what people are saying. Stop putting it all out there. It doesn't have to be said, especially on the platform. More coming up for you inside your morning hip hop hustle. Got some Busta Rhymes for you, TLC, Illuminati, and we got your Mac Man's Random Facts for Wednesday. 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

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Coming up for you, got some Lumity. It's TLC, Baby, Baby, Baby. It's your morning hip-hop hustle on your Jams Radio Network.

0: Zumadi, never leave you. Uh-oh. Here inside your morning hip-hop hustle. And it's now time for your Mac Man's Random Facts for Wednesday. Roadkill is legal to take in every U.S. state except Texas. Many states have various roadkill rules and restrictions, but in Texas, it's outright prohibited. All button mushrooms used to be brown until 1926 when a mushroom farmer in Pennsylvania found a cluster of white buttons growing in his bed. He cloned them and began selling them as a new variety. R. Kelly is afraid of flying and would insist on traveling by bus, even though one of his biggest hits ever is I Believe I Can Fly. Now, he doesn't have to worry about that now because he's got a sentence he's serving out right now. But a few years back, while awaiting trial, he was held in custody for years because they considered him a flight risk. Not really a flight risk, maybe a bus risk. A Calvin and Hobbes fan calculated the dollar value of all the damage Calvin caused over the course of a comic strip. It comes out to $15,955.50. And Popeye's Chicken is named after the Gene Hackman's character, Jim Popeye Doyle, in The French Connection, not after the cartoon character, Popeye. There you go. Your Mac Man's Random Facts for Wednesday. Our Jams Radio question for today. What's one thing people should stop posting on social media? Let us know. Make drama every single meal they make. Yeah. Fake flexing pets, cars, motorcycles, you name it. Let us know. Hit us up on social media. Our question posted and pinned to the top of our page. You can comment there. 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Let us know your response to our question of the day. What's one thing people should stop posting on social media? Got some more left here inside the hustle. On the way, Nas, A Tribe Called Quest, and I'll be back to wrap things up. This is your morning hip-hop hustle on Jams 92.3, 93.3, and Sumter Jams 95.7 in Orangeburg, and Jams 107.5 in Florence, your Jams Radio Network.
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5: Weather channel forecast for the Midlands. Oppressive heat and humidity builds across the region here today as we'll look at sunshine in the forecast. 97 today, 98 tomorrow, near 100 on Friday. Heat index values between 105 and 110. Rain chances remain low here the rest of the week. Over the weekend, we will see a bump up in the afternoon storm chances on Saturday. Richard DeWedding at the Weather Channel.
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back for you tomorrow morning at 6 a.m. with another edition of The Hustle for you. 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He's going to continue our question of the day for Wednesday. What's the one thing people should stop posting on social media? 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You can leave your comment there. 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That's 803-250-5933. Weather-wise, today is going to be pretty much ditto from yesterday. Temperatures in the upper 90s. Now it's in the forecast. Chance of rain in the afternoon and evening hours. So make sure you dress and you behave accordingly to the weather. That doesn't mean you can't go out and do something, be productive, and do something that you like. If you can't do something you like, go ahead and like something you do. Gonna leave you with a Tribe Called Quest and a War Tour. This is your morning hip-hop hustle. It's your Mac Man. And I'm out.

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3: Weather channel forecast for the Midlands. Oppressive heat and humidity builds across the region here today as we'll look at sunshine in the forecast. 97 today, 98 tomorrow, near 100 on Friday. Heat index values between 105 and 110. Rain chances remain low here the rest of the week. Over the weekend, we will see a bump up in the afternoon storm chances on Saturday. Richard DeWedding at the Weather Channel.
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2: 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Yes, it's the original human beatbox. 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

me and a place to be. And we're gonna show you how we do it for 85 Kick It Live, all right? 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But when it comes to me and my friend Doug Fresh here, there is no competition because we are the best, yeah. 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
1: Weather channel forecast for the Midlands. Oppressive heat and humidity builds across the region here today as we'll look at sunshine in the forecast. 97 today, 98 tomorrow, near 100 on Friday. Heat index values between 105 and 110. Rain chances remain low here the rest of the week. Over the weekend, we will see a bump up in the afternoon storm chances on Saturday. Richard DeWedding at the Weather Channel.
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6: Weather Channel forecast for the Midlands. Oppressive heat and humidity builds across the region here today as we'll look at sunshine in the forecast. 97 today, 98 tomorrow, near 100 on Friday. Heat index values between 105 and 110. Rain chances remain low here the rest of the week. Over the weekend, we will see a bump up in the afternoon storm chances on Saturday. Richard DeWedding at the Weather Channel.
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5: Weather channel forecast for the Midlands. Oppressive heat and humidity builds across the region here today as we'll look at sunshine in the forecast. 97 today, 98 tomorrow, near 100 on Friday. Heat index values between 105 and 110. Rain chances remain low here the rest of the week. Over the weekend, we will see a bump up in the afternoon storm chances on Saturday. Richard DeWedding at the Weather Channel.
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Something. What's the deal? What's the business, man? Hey, back in the building for another episode of the House Party. Let's get this show started right now. Warren G, Nate Dogg, I'm going to kick it off with that Regulate. 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
3: 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We love rap music. Listen. We got a caller on line one. 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
3: How's it going?
4: It ain't going good. My girl ain't doing the thing she used to do at all.
3: I got just what you need. Brand new Chris Brown, T-Pain. You heard it here first. Nappy Boy

So I know all week I was saying I had a big announcement to make and all that kind of stuff. But when I got here, it was like, okay, Uncle Buddha, you got to hold back on this announcement for another day or so. I'm like, really? You know, I'm already frustrated. It's like I'm just ready to let the cat out the bag, and y'all making me hold it again for another 24 hours? Come on now. Hey, listen up. We in the building, man, for another episode of the House Party. A lot going on, man. I got to talk about, there's a charity event coming up called the Grace Gathering. I want to give you information on a real cool event. Also, Brews and Q. It's a two-day festival, a barbecue cook-off contest and festival. I'll be hosting with the Chief Rocker DJ Taz, Carolina Bankfield here in Florence. I got information on that. And the first Sunday, the R&B and Soul concert is back for Labor Day, the holiday weekend. Information on those events and a whole lot more we got to talk about coming up in the show, so keep it locked in right here, man, all right? Wayne and Manny Fresh with Go DJ up next right now. Time to toss it up. 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

0: Dad, your throwback hip-hop and R&B radio station, House Party, with your mama's brother, Uncle Buddha. And listen up, if you missed this morning's topic of the day from our morning show earlier this morning, well, I got it for you coming up, man. That's right. You know, E-Mac always got something good to talk about, man. So we're going to talk about it. I got your topic of the day coming up next, so keep your dial locked in. 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
5: Weather channel forecast for the Midlands. Oppressive heat and humidity builds across the region here today as we'll look at sunshine in the forecast. 97 today, 98 tomorrow, near 100 on Friday. Heat index values between 105 and 110. Rain chances remain low here the rest of the week. Over the weekend, we will see a bump up in the afternoon storm chances on Saturday. Richard DeWedding at the Weather Channel.
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1: Yo, what's up? This is Tajay of the Mighty Souls of Mischief Crew. I'm chilling with my man Festo, my man A-Plus, and my man Bo. You know, he's dope. Yeah. And right now, you know, we're just maxing in the studio. We're hailing from East Oakland, California, and sometimes it gets a little...

and Souls of Mischief 93 till infinity. You know what's crazy, man? It seems like school kind of like just kicked back in, and already I'm getting invited to people's homecoming. Yeah, homecoming season is basically already here for a lot of schools, which is crazy. I'm seeing a lot of different things on my timeline. I'm getting flyers and invites from people, mostly down in that Williamsburg County area. So I guess it's almost homecoming season for them down there. But homecoming season is like right around the corner, and it seems like school just started back. Ain't that crazy? Hey, more throwback hip-hop and R&B flavor. Got information on a few different things coming to the area. I'll tell you about next. Right now is Neo with Miss Independent, 92.3 and 93.3 Jam.

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3: Американская фирма Transceptor Technology приступила к производству компьютеров «Персональный спутник».

throwback hip hop and R&B. That dude is dope too, man. Chill Rob Jeep was one of the hottest, most slept on, underrated rappers back in the days, man. I should say MCs, because that brother was super nice. I actually had his whole album, yeah. He had a bunch of dope jams on that album, man. Hey, throwback hip hop and R&B. Let's talk about the topic of the day from the morning show earlier with my boy E-Mac. Always got a good conversation going. And this morning they were talking about social media posts. Yeah. What's one thing that people should stop posting on social media? I mean, S-T-O-P immediately. Stop. I can think of so much stuff off the top of my head. First of all, the fake flexing. That just, you know, with the money to your ear and rolling down your arm. Cut that out before you get robbed. For real. And then it's just so much fake everything. The drama. Stop posting the negativity. The hood fights. I mean, you know, and sometimes keep your opinion to yourself on some of the comments. Sometime, you know, you got to fall back. Everything, you just can't argue with everybody all the time on the comments. So, you know, sometime you need to chill out with that. But what do you think, man? That was the topic of the day from the morning show with

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0: 5933. Hit us up. Leave a comment. We're talking about social media posts today, man. What's that one thing that people should just stop posting on social media? I mean, cut it out right now. What's the one thing people should stop posting on social media? Conversation from today's Hip Hop Hustle Morning Show a little bit earlier. I got more throwback flavor on deck coming up, and I'll let you know where I'll be hanging out. In a couple of weeks, man. The Brews and Q's Big Barbecue Cook-Off. I got information on that coming up next right here. 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
2: Weather Channel forecast for the Midlands. Oppressive heat and humidity builds across the region here today as we'll look at sunshine in the forecast. 97 today, 98 tomorrow, near 100 on Friday. Heat index values between 105 and 110. Rain chances remain low here the rest of the week. Over the weekend, we will see a bump up in the afternoon storm chances on Saturday. Richard DeWedding at the Weather Channel.
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Oh yeah, Jay-Z, I just want to love you. 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Want to shout out to the Tobacconist Shopping Lounge here in Sumter on Broad Street. Shouts going out to my brother Charles. We'll be coming that way soon, man. I'm bringing the

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I'm the man from the big B.A. Won't you come play around my way? Uh-huh. And listen to what I gotta say. Don't you know I am the man? Rock shows here in Japan. Have people shaking my hand. Baby girl, better known as Ali. Give me goosebumps and hot beats. Make a

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And Florence, they got the Brews and Q's barbecue cook-off coming up. 2 days, man, that's right, August the 28th and 29th. Friday is the big chicken ball cook-off. The Jeb Mack Band is performing. Yeah, I got a chance to listen to some of their music. They do a good job, man. Jeb Mack and their band is performing live. And Saturday, it's the big barbecue cook-off hosted by me and my brother DJ Taz. That's right. So we'll be in the building for the Brews and Q barbecue cook-off 2 days at the Carolina Bank Field, 1300 Jenny O'Brien Avenue in Florence, South Carolina, man. All right. Hey, coming up 5 o'clock, we're lit, locked in live at 5 with the one and only DJ Ski, taking us on a little journey down memory lane. 80s, 90s, early 2000s. Right now, just hold on because we're going home. 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

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Shout out to Alexis Bria. Shout out to Mr. Vandross. Shout out to the artist John Ray. And Geechee Man. Big show and big concert coming up. Showtime Event Center is the place to be. 1210 West Evans Street in Florence, South Carolina. Labor Day weekend, Sunday, September the 6th. Doors open up at 6 p.m. We're talking live band. We're talking a live show, live performances, food, drinks, and just grown folk vibes, man. So, hey, lock it in. 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It's each and every first Sunday. Right now, City High with What Would You Do?

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This is where Run DMC taking it back right now. Let's keep it going. That international players anthem. UGK featuring Outkast. 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

0: there. Tupac, Ambitions of a Rider. You're throwback hip-hop and R&B radio station. And, oh, man, I didn't mean to do this yesterday, but I think I started something. I don't know. I hope I don't have a sibling rivalry going on somewhere. You know, I just wanted to know, you know, do you think the youngest sibling is the most spoiled? And I put it on my social media, and, man, it just went crazy. It's like, dang, you know, boom. You know, I got siblings saying, yeah, you're spoiled. No, I'm not. This, that, and next. People hit me up. I'm getting text messages. I'm getting DMs. Yeah, they spoiled. No, they not. I mean, I didn't mean to start nothing up like that. But, you know, it's crazy because we were talking about the youngest sibling being spoiled yesterday. And you know what today is? Today is National Middle Child Day. Yeah. So shouts went out to the middle child of the family. Today is National Middle Child Day. And I also want to shout out my colleagues, man, my DJ partners and my DJ family, because today is also National Vinyl Record Day. Yeah. So happy National Middle Child Day and National Vinyl Record Day. Huh? More throwback hip-hop and R&B on deck sliding your way next. 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
5: Weather channel forecast for the Midlands. Oppressive heat and humidity builds across the region here today as we'll look at sunshine in the forecast. 97 today, 98 tomorrow, near 100 on Friday. Heat index values between 105 and 110. Rain chances remain low here the rest of the week. Over the weekend, we will see a bump up in the afternoon storm chances on Saturday. Richard DeWedding at the Weather Channel.
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0: 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I want to rock right now. Rob Bass DJ Easy Rock, part one of our Happy Hour Mix, man. We just getting this thing going and flowing. Shouts going out to DJ Ski on that Happy Hour Mix, man. All right. Hey, and have y'all noticed? I noticed, but have y'all noticed that movie theaters are coming back? Seems like a lot more people are going to the movies again. And they say that we need to thank the Gen Zers for this. Generation Z. You know, that means you were born between the years 1997 and 2012. Gen Zers are the first digital generation. They were shaped by technology and social media. Well, they say that the Gen Zers are saving our movie theaters. They have brought them back to life. Most Gen Zers say they go to theaters to watch movies because, quote, they're tired of looking at a small screen. So, hey, it's all good to me. I personally love going to the movies, especially to watch a good one. So, shouts going out to all the Gen Zers that go to the movies and bringing out theaters back, they say, all right? Keeping it on and popping inside the house party. Happy Hour Mix, DJ Ski. Let's get back to the business. 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

0: Birthday folk tuning in. Speaking of parties, I'm going to shout y'all out and let y'all know what celebrities are celebrating coming up. But I got something I want to ask you right now. Check this out. And I know the answer. Well, it says 33% of people will say nothing if this happens to them. I want to know, what would you say? All right. You're in the grocery store, right? You are getting your groceries. The cashier is ringing them up. And she skips an item. She misses something. She forgets to ring up an item. What would you do? Would you stop and say, ma'am, sir, you forgot to ring up my item? Or would you just let them keep going, huh? I know I'm in that 33% that just might not say nothing. You know, hey, okay, cool, free. Free 99 for that one, right? I won't say nothing, I promise you. But I bet you you'll say something if she rings the item up twice. You'll lose your cool. You'll go crazy. You'll go bananas, won't you? Yep, that's what we were just talking about up here, man. What would you do if a cashier misses an item? Would you say something to them? You know, if she's ringing up your items and she forgets to ring something up, what would you do? Hey, throwback hip-hop and R&B coming back on the other side. More music. Big up and thanks to my brother, DJ Ski, for taking us home, man. Getting us home, I should say, with that 5 o'clock happy hour mix. More flavors back on the other side. 92.3 and 93.3 Jams.
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4: Weather Channel forecast for the Midlands. Oppressive heat and humidity builds across the region here today as we'll look at sunshine in the forecast. 97 today, 98 tomorrow, near 100 on Friday. Heat index values between 105 and 110. Rain chances remain low here the rest of the week. Over the weekend, we will see a bump up in the afternoon storm chances on Saturday. Richard DeWedding at the Weather Channel.
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0: Oh, yeah, I tell people all the time, that is my feel-good Friday jam right there. Tony, Tony, Tony, it feels good. Yep, love that joint. Hey, shout out to our folks celebrating their birthday today. I hope y'all feeling good right now. Yeah. Hey, you got a few celebrities celebrating with you today. Iman Vellani is 24 years old today. Lakeith Stansfield turned 35. Maggie Lawson is 46. Casey Affleck, that is Ben's bro. Well, he's 51 today. Peter Krause is 61. Pete Sampras, the tennis player, is 55. And Mr. I Like Big Butts and I Cannot Lie, Sir Mix-a-Lot, 63 years old today. Jim Beaver is 76. And George Hamilton turned 87. So shout out to everybody locked in if you're celebrating your birthday today. Matter of fact, I'm going to dedicate this next song. I want y'all to get loose on this one. This one goes out to my birthday folk, man. DJ Kool with Let Me Clear My Throat.
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0: 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And let me give you your throwback fact before I slide up out of here, man. I got to shut down the house party in a few minutes, but I do have a throwback fact for today. Yep, we're going back down memory lane 175 years ago today. The year was 1851. That's when Isaac Singer patented the sewing machine. Yep, and you know what? He started his sewing machine empire with just $40. $40. Think about that. More throwback hip-hop and R&B music coming back on the other side. Then we got to shut it down. 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

Oh, yeah. No, no, no. Throwback hip-hop and R&B music from Destiny's Child featuring Wyclef. Hey, it's been fun, but I got to run. I got to shut down the house party and make some tracks, make some moves, man. Hey, I'm back in the building tomorrow, 2 to 7, to hang out with you, Sumter, and my brother, E-Mac, that hip-hop hustle morning show. Bright and early tomorrow, 6 a.m. Make sure you check in, man, all right? I'm gone. I'm going to leave you with more throwback hip-hop and R&B flavor. H to the Izzo. It's music from Jay-Z. 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
3: All my girls at the party, look at that body, shaking that thing like you never did see. Got a nice package, alright, cause I'm gonna have to ride it tonight. All my girls at the